0: my style, bad bad, get it lit. 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We the best. 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And we turn it up every time.
1: Every day.
0: And we bust it up, watch it,
1: watch it.
0: Ha!
2: Kimba, how you bad, sir?
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0: Cristian Nodal.
1: La calle
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3: Put your flags up in the sky. 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